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1: It's the Bootleg Cap Show holding it down. The No Cap News Report is coming up in a few. That's where James finds the wildest stories in the world, and we make fun of them. James, what you got up
2: there? A man opened up two unusual types of salons. I feel like it's a kink, but he made a lot of money off it. We'll talk about it when we get back.
1: Shout out to the kinky salon, bro. We're going to talk about that next.

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1: Chris said, not today. Y'all gonna get old 2015 Chris again. Why is Chris Brown cussing out journalists? 9 minutes to fill you in. I got T.I. and Nikki up next.

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1: Apparently Rihanna's just doing video calls only with influencers, though. That's actually with 2 weeks on air. She was doing video calls, I think, with influencers to help promote Fenty Beauty. Girl, take that time and give us another album right now. It's J. Cole with PJ. It's called Legacy. Got Mariah up next.

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1: Everybody want to forget 2015 Chris Brown when he was cussing out Drake about allegedly Karrueche flying to go see him and basically, you know, crashing out on IG. 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I got Uzi up next and Tim's on the way.

0: 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This is Drizzy Drake. Hey, yo. DJ Khaled.
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1: So is Chris the King of R&B or is Usher the King of R&B? Because they both claim they are the King of R&B. It's Usher with two E's. Thanks so much for tapping in with us. Chris had to cuss out a journalist and also take to his story to

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It's Real 93.1. What's good is Ariel out to Fern Creek in Middletown. Yep, we see you rocking with us. 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
1: Surprise, this that chicken cheese. 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

0: 10, girl, you a 10. 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
24: Hello, who's this?
25: Good morning, DJ Envy Breakfast Club. This is Val.
24: Hey, Val. What's up, Val? Where you been?
26: My favorite stud pal.
24: Where you been, girl?
25: Yes. Good morning, friends. I'm so stressed out. I need to get this off my chest, man.
24: What's up,
25: Val? So, I get married on Saturday. Tell me why my videographer, my photographer, they had a last-minute family emergency, and they pulled out on Monday. So now, I'm trying to find somebody new. Everybody, last minute, they jacked the price up. The person already paid the $2,000 deposit to is talking about he can't give it back to me until Monday. I'm like, my dude.
24: He already spent that money.
27: Hold on, Val. So, Val, where you getting married at, Val?
25: Jarvisburg, North Carolina, Outer Banks.
27: Outer Banks, the Carolinas, okay.
25: Yeah, because, you know, I live in Virginia, but, man, Virginia. I'm stressed.
27: All right, so listen, anybody out there, if you are a videographer or photographer and you shoot weddings and you're not going to stick up Val, you're going to have a reasonable price. Val, how can they get in contact with you?
25: They can do me on Facebook, Val Alert. Val, my last name is Alert, A-L-E-R-T.
24: Oh, Val Alert, A-L-E-R-T.
25: Yeah.
27: Val Alert, so hit Val Alert on Facebook. If you're a photographer or videographer looking for work, you shot weddings before, Val needs your help in the Outer Banks of Virginia. If you're in that area or you can get to that area, again, it's Val Alert, and Val will call you. Good luck, Val.
25: But look, Jess, also, I bought tickets to your show in November. I bought the late show. You going to do meet and greet? Because they didn't have, give me an option for meet and greet. Because I got you need to sign my book, baby.
24: Okay, now I got you. You pay for the meet and greet separately at the show. You going to be in Virginia Beach?
25: Yeah. Same place, same cake table right up front next to you, baby girl.
24: Yes, ma'am. I got you. Can't wait to see you and your wife. And congratulations, babe.
27: Good luck, Val.
25: Thank you, guys. Have a blessed day.
27: Yeah, and I love Val. Val pulls up. Val pulled up to my car show. Val pulled up to another event I did. So salute to Val out there.
24: She loved the support. She come to every show in Virginia Beach that I've done in the last 3 years.
26: Val, I love to see studs rolling solo, man.
27: Hit me on Instagram, Val, because you know what? I didn't get your Cash App. I want to send you a little something for your wedding.
24: She don't be by herself. She be with other people.
26: She do?
24: Yes.
27: Now she be with her wife.
26: Oh, she got a wife?
27: Her wife is white.
26: How her wife looks? Pretty?
24: Yeah, she's pretty. Yeah. Pretty white lady that she bring to the shows all the time.
26: Oh, she got a white wife.
24: Yes, remember?
26: Yeah, Dr. Umar don't approve.
27: Damn. Get it off your chest. 800-585-1051. What up, Lo?
28: Good morning, y'all.
26: LL Cool Bay. Hey, Top Lo. Dog Lo. Lifelock Lo.
28: Hey, Mimi.
27: We got the ladies coming up.
28: We do have the latest coming up. The ladies of Hollywood are out and about. Cardi B is on the runway and with her possible new man.
26: Cardi B. Oh.
27: There y'all go again.
28: Cardi is one of the ladies of Hollywood.
26: Yeah. No, she's a lady of hip-hop.
28: I feel like Cardi B is transcendent hip-hop. She's also in the Hollywood space as well. So she's also in fashion. We're going to talk about it.
24: Of course. Everybody in Cardi.
28: But we also got Miss Angela Bassett talking about some new projects that I think we're going to be excited to hear about. So
27: all right,
28: we'll get to it.
27: We'll get to that next. So don't move. It's The Breakfast Club. Good morning.
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0: Jess Hilarious, Charlamagne the Guy, we are the Breakfast Club. 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

0: Breakfast Club. 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

0: This comes out tomorrow, by the way. 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
0: 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It's called This Time.

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0: 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Chilling in my B&B. 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

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He one night him. I never listened, no. I should've figured, though. All that shit you was spitting so unoriginal. 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Then to tell you the truth, wish we never did.

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1: Who am I?
2: I'm way up with Angela Yee.
1: Yeah.
2: We about to break it down. About Last Night is coming up soon.

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1: Now I'm back at it.
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0: Way Up with Angela Yee. It's not just right or wrong. It's about what you believe. It's time to pick a side and stay there.
1: And stay there. It's Way Up with Angela Yee. I'm here with John Laster.
2: Here's Johnny.
3: Hey, y'all.
1: And we're talking about a TikTok that I saw. Maxwell is this young man's name. And he went to a local bagel shop and said, you know what? I'm going to get a wrap. I'm going to get a Celsius. And it came up to $18, and he did not leave a tip.
3: Got it at the register.
1: He got it at the register.
3: That's
1: he was
3: important.
1: Taking it to go. And the woman seemed to have an attitude, he said, at the register. And the manager approached him and was like, bro, you're not going to leave a tip? Listen to what he said.
4: And she hands me my receipt. Yo, after I sips, who going that little ass Celsius? But look, though, after I press skip and she hands me my receipt, while she's handing me my receipt, though, I could tell she's reading it. You feel me? And she sees that there's no tip on top of the regular base price that I paid for my wrap and my Celsius, right? She hands me my receipt. Her whole attitude changed.
1: Now, I want to say this. You know, I work the register sometimes at the coffee shop, and I used to at my juice bar as well. And I don't ever expect a tip. If it happens, I'm excited.
3: Yeah.
1: But I don't expect anybody to tip.
3: Yeah, the expectation thing is difficult. But the other thing, though, too, is there's so many situations where we go to registers and we don't tip.
1: Mm-hmm.
3: You know, like if you in retail, if you go into fast food, we're at a lot of places where you exchanging something at someone in the register and don't tip. I don't know. I mean, I think that's tough. I always try to tip.
1: I try to, but I feel like sometimes, like, look, I've gone and just got, like, a organic soda.
3: In and out.
1: In and out. And I'm like, am I supposed to leave a tip on this little soda?
3: In and out, right. Yeah. And it's always on the thing now, though.
1: Yeah.
3: Whenever we pay.
1: Yeah, so you have to intentionally skip it. Yeah. And then you feel bad. Yeah. It's like a guilt. Yes. Like, yes. Skip? Yes. And then it asks you, do you want to round up to the nearest dollar and donate? And you're like, dang.
3: Yeah.
1: I just came to get a soda.
3: And now, I got to help the Ronald McDonald kids.
1: What are your thoughts on tipping at the register?
5: I think that the issue lies with the industry and the lobbyists in the first place that allow folks to be so grossly underpaid that they want the consumer to actually supplement their income.
1: Mm-hmm.
5: When we started tipping in the first place, it dealt with trying to give underprivileged people and marginalized people extra money, and that's what's still happening. So I wouldn't do anything extra at the register. At a table, yeah, but not at the register.
1: Okay, so you skip it.
5: Completely.
1: What if they're really nice to you at the register or they do something extra? Like, you know what? I'm going to throw this in.
5: Oh, that's different. I will do something super extra for them, but like the regular just press a button. You
1: right.
5: don't even have to compute it mathematically. Nah.
1: All right. That's a no. That's a no for her dog. All right, Wakia, thank you.
5: Thank you.
1: Hey, Vanessa, do you tip at the register?
3: Vanessa, are you skipping or tipping?
1: She sounds like a tipper.
6: I'm going to say this. I always tip, but if I'm going to the register, it's only going to be like a dollar or something like that. I'm not tipping more than that because I know that those servers don't make a whole lot of money. So I will tip. But it's not at the same rate as I tip when I'm sitting down to eat at a restaurant.
1: What if somebody's like, a dollar?
6: hey, you better take that dollar, go get some lotion, put on the man she has or something.
1: That's another tip.
3: Here's another tip for you. Put some lotion on your ashy hands and wash your face.
1: She started off so nice.
6: That's all I'm saying.
3: Here's another tip. Find another job. Here's another tip.
6: They do need to pay servers more money. They really do. So that's why I tip. Only because my sister, I knew what she was making as a server.
3: All yeah. Right.
1: Well, you know, every dollar counts.
6: It does.
1: Thank you for calling.
6: It was a pleasure for talking to you, too.
3: All right.
6: Bye.
1: Hey, Kevin.
7: Hey, Angela.
1: It's me and John Laster. We want to know your thoughts on tipping at the register.
3: You skipping or you tipping, Kevin?
1: Oh.
7: I am skipping. I'm going to look you right in your face and press no tip. I feel like tip is for acts of service. You know what I mean? I'm coming and going. I'm not taking up a space in your venue. I'm leaving that space for somebody, and I'm giving my tip to the lady who's been on her feet all day.
3: Well, the person behind the register is definitely on their feet all day, though, Kev.
7: They got to earn mine just like I did.
1: Kevin, what if the person is crying at the register? Would you give a tip then?
7: See, now that's what's wrong with today's world. It better not be.
1: Oh, my gosh, Kevin. All right, well, he's skipping.
3: He's definitely skipping.
1: All right, thank you for calling.
7: I appreciate you guys. Shout out Mom and Lil Sis.
1: Yes, tip to them. All right, well, you can still call us up and give your thoughts on tipping 800-292-5150. And when we come back, we have your Yeetie, Jamie Foxx, his new Hulu special. That trailer is available. You know, John, I'm going to play that for you.
3: Yeet.
1: Also, Issa Rae got an award at Variety's LA Power of Women event. We'll tell you what she had to say about inspiration. It's way up.
0: Hey. The rumors, the shade. Let's break it down.
2: Let's go.
0: Angela spilling the Yeetie next.
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20: A cloudy, drizzly start to our Thursday. We'll work in a little bit of sunshine later in the day with highs in the low 70s. Cool tonight with lows in the mid 50s. That's your WLKY forecast. I'm Matt Milosevic.
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13: Cloudy skies and some patchy drizzle lingering, but that should clear out later. We'll bring numbers into the low 70s later this afternoon. And then tonight, we're going to slowly decrease those clouds with lows dropping into the mid 50s by Friday morning. That's your WLKY weather forecast. I'm meteorologist Mo Rose.
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1: What's up? It's Way Up with Angela Yee. John Laster's here with me, and we got Ask Yee on the way. You ready to get some advice, John Laster?
2: I give the best advice.
1: You do?
2: Give the best advice.
1: You're actually pretty good. You've been through so much.
2: Yeah.
1: But those are the people that give the best advice.
2: I give the best advice as long as it's not for me.
1: Oh, yeah, you can't follow it, but yeah. I know what you're supposed to do.
2: Yeah, but I give it out.
1: All right, 800-292-5150. Call us up. Ask Yee is next. Does this rain this bad? I don't see it. Can't trap me. No. I won't keep it. Never. Really hate me. So be it.

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17: Cloudy skies and some patchy drizzle lingering, but that should clear out later. We'll bring numbers into the low 70s later this afternoon. And then tonight, we're going to slowly decrease those clouds with lows dropping into the mid-50s by Friday morning. That's your WLKY weather forecast. I'm meteorologist Mo Rose.
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0: 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Way up.
1: I used to think about immature things. 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
1: Radio boss Hard Body Kiati. So a reporter, I believe his name is Dennis, went online and basically said that Chris Brown is
2: still actively abusing women to this day and kind of never stopped.
1: And so Chris Brown said, hey, listen, if you have facts and proof of that, where your receipts at? If not, you can't just go based on what you're seeing online and saying. And as a reporter, if you have receipts, produce them. Domestic violence is not anything funny. Yes, Chris Brown has been involved in other altercations since then, but who hasn't been through whatever they're dealing with in life? And I feel like as a journalist, man, you gotta have journalistic integrity or bring them receipts like Chris Brown said. Now, I think, and it's not gonna be funny, but this is why Chris Brown gotta keep a dog in case people like him come to Chris Brown's house. This who you supposed to be sure the dog get a hold of, Chris. Real talk.
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1: 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Y'all remember when Drake and DJ Khaled used to be real cool? Used to be a lot of love. I don't think that they are at that point these days for political reasons. We'll get into why some people feel like DJ Khaled is hating on Drake. Let's get into a 6 minutes after

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1: 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Jay-Z, Biggie, Tupac, Nas, and Rick Ross coming in fifth. See, y'all hearing that Rick Ross and thinking that is beef. Don't necessarily mean it's beef. He might really just like Rick Ross. Who's in your top five? 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
1: 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Oh, yeah. 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Yeah, this is for all the fans that waited, that hated. 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
1: 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Probably one of my favorite groups growing up had to be UGK. Rest in peace to Pimp C. And shout out my OG and my good friend Bun B. Love the way that post music he's transitioned into a restaurateur with Trill Burgers and Trill Tenders. And man, just doing his thing. One time for all the OGs who figure out life past music. Definitely

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1: 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And I apologize if this message gets you down. Then I CC'd every girl that I'd CC round town.

0: 10, girl, you a 10. 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
1: 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Oh, freaking on there last season. I got to get caught up before the new season hits. Duffel Bag Boy.

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1: Radio Boss Hard Body Kiati. Michael Jackson said it don't matter if you black or white. Hey, one top rapper. Celebrating a birthday. Didn't think so. We'll get into it. Hey, 6 minutes after Usher and Confessions Part 2. 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
1: 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I'm telling you, this is going to be one of them ones. So many people, if you look right now, they backtracking like, but I know I voted for this, but I didn't know this is what I voted for.

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1: 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That's James Andre Jefferson Jr.
2: What a do, boo?
1: Yes, sir. Welcome to the show, man. Coming up next, let's talk about it. Chris Breezy.
2: Oh, man.
1: He's definitely been all up in the internet the last couple of days. Some people are speculating he might be beefing with Usher. We're going to break it down up next.

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See you at the bar, you was hardly talking. That's when I knew that your heart was scarring. Friends to lovers need a part to star in. Like, wait, babe, let me ask your pardon. This ain't Gucci, this is

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3: It's super loud. 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
2: 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He's trying to get his steps in by any means necessary, even if it's at work. 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
1: It's the Blue Light Cap Show, man. 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We call it the No Cap News Report. What you got on deck, James?
2: Hey, Florida got a new law that I want to talk about. 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

closer. Cue in the face, have you on the backside.